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9: Clear skies throughout the evening. Overnight lows in the upper 60s. Then sunshine back in the forecast for Wednesday with highs in the low 90s. With your WECO weather, this is Amber Moore.
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2: Just a heads up, there's a helicopter down over there.
1: ATC.net capturing responders after a news helicopter crash, killing at least three people near the scene of an earlier fatal bus crash in Los Angeles. A federal judge reaffirmed Tuesday the only way President Trump's name is going to be added to the Kennedy Center's an act of Congress. And a short time later, the board overseeing the famed Performing Arts Institution voted to shut down for renovations. This abrupt announcement over the center's PA system. And then President Trump dropped the hammer and put a halt to the whole reno. In a surprise move Tuesday afternoon, Congressman Thomas Massey introduced articles of impeachment against Defense Secretary Pete Hegseth. Massey accusing Hegseth of waging an illegal war with Iran since congressional approval was not granted, ignoring the 60-day resolution, and for the illegal capture of a foreign leader, Venezuela's Nicolas Maduro. This is ABC News.
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10: A few passing clouds with temperatures in the 70s to start our Wednesday morning. We'll be mainly sunny as we go through the afternoon, hot with highs topping out near 91 degrees. Clear skies throughout the evening, overnight lows in the upper 60s. Then plenty of sunshine in the forecast for Thursday, with temperatures near 92 degrees. With your WECO weather, this is Amber Moore.
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Maren Morris to Gabby Barron. The bones are good. Rest on that. He's one of the good ones. 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
1: ABC News, I'm Sherry Preston. Los Angeles Mayor Karen Bass on the double accidents in the city Tuesday. A bus crash killed two and injured others. Then a news helicopter from the local NBC station crashed, killing three.
2: Our hearts are with those impacted by the bus collision and the helicopter crash, and with the entire community who lost members of their team while they were doing their job.
1: She called it a heartbreaking night for the city. Federal Reserve wraps up its two-day meeting today and is widely expected to raise interest rates by a quarter point to try to tamp down inflation. The board of the Kennedy Center voting to close the facility over financial issues. The vote coming an hour after a federal judge blocked the Kennedy Center board from adding a tribute to President Donald Trump on the building site. A building housing displaced Palestinian families in Gaza has collapsed, killing at least 16 people, most of them women and children. This is ABC News.
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6: A few passing clouds with temperatures in the 70s to start our Wednesday morning. We'll be mainly sunny as we go through the afternoon, hot with highs topping out near 91 degrees. Clear skies throughout the evening, overnight lows in the upper 60s. Then plenty of sunshine in the forecast for Thursday with temperatures near 92 degrees. With your WECO weather, this is Amber Moore.
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4: A few passing clouds with temperatures in the 70s to start our Wednesday morning. We'll be mainly sunny as we go through the afternoon, hot with highs topping out near 91 degrees. Clear skies throughout the evening, overnight lows in the upper 60s. Then plenty of sunshine in the forecast for Thursday, with temperatures near 92 degrees. With your WECO weather, this is Amber Moore.
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0: 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Rock on. It is 6:41 on your Wednesday morning. So happy hump day. It is September 16th of 2026. It is a mostly clear day. Quite a bit warmer than it was yesterday. It feels nice outside, but we were 63 yesterday. We're at 69 right now. Going to top out once again, well up into the upper 80s. Probably going to be about 90 degrees before it's all said and done today. Amber Moore has that complete forecast coming up at the top of the hour. Goose Lindsay has local news, and ABC has national news. Of course, the Darnell Bakery Birthday Club at 7:20. And again today, your chance to score a pair of tickets to Bristol, baby. Get your Bristol thinking cap on and answer a trivia question and win. That's coming up at 7:40, just about an hour from right now. All right, a few things we can celebrate today on this 16th of September. Today is Collect Rocks Day. Plenty of rocks around the house. I don't need to collect anymore. Let's see, Mayflower Day. It is Mexican Independence Day, so see, we always try to celebrate it on Cinco de Mayo, 5th of May. That's not true. It's today, 16th of September, and I have no idea how to say that in Spanish. Maybe I'll ask Siri. It's Guacamole Day as well. School Backpack Awareness Day, Tattoo Story Day, Step Family Day, Teenager Workout Day, Trail of Tears Commemoration Day, Working Parents Day, and World Play-Doh Day. So probably the day that Play-Doh was first invented. One thing that we can probably explain in more detail, National Trail of Tears Remembrance Day is observed annually on September 16th to honor the tragic forced relocation and suffering of indigenous peoples. I can understand that. And today is September 16th, it's mostly clear, and 69 degrees and a very good Wednesday morning, everybody.
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3: John Snyder returns to the historic Palace Theater in Crossville on Friday, September 25th at 7 p.m. Central Time. The second annual Morgan County Out of the Darkness into the Light Suicide Prevention Walk will be Saturday, September 26th from 6 until 9 p.m. around the Morgan County Courthouse Square with a glow party to follow at MoCo Brewing Project. Blue Mother Tupelo will perform at the Lily Pad on Saturday, September 26th at 6 p.m.
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0: Jason Aldean, 101.3 WECO. 8 minutes before 7 o'clock on a Wednesday morning, this is September 16th of 2026. A mostly clear day and 69 degrees. That's quite a bit warmer than it was yesterday. In fact, 6 degrees warmer. It was 63 yesterday, but 69 feels pretty nice. Going to top out about 89 before it's all said and done today. Once again, another hot day on tap for us. Got that forecast top of the hour, local news and ABC News. Birthday Club, 720, and your chance again today to win some tickets to Bristol Baby. That's coming up on 740 Trivia, so be sure and hang out for that. Speaking of hanging out, he just likes to hang out. He probably gets paid, though, to stay here. I don't think he'd be here if he didn't. It is the Golden Egg Newsman, Goose, Loose Lips, Lindsay.
1: What would they pay me for?
0: Well, doing news.
1: Oh, okay.
0: Being morning show co-host and sales.
1: I just thought I was doing my civic duty.
0: You know, a lot of people think that a civic duty radio station is a government entity, but it's not. It's private business. It is government licensed, governed by the government.
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1: Oh, ain't nothing. I bet that's exciting to read.
0: 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Exciting industry. 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
0: It's still standing. 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
1: Wow.
0: See that?
1: So.
0: All right.
1: That was impressive.
0: It was, wasn't it? I impressed myself. What's going on in local news?
1: Local news, unfortunately, you cannot afford to drive anywhere right
0: might
1: now.
0: Might as well just park it.
1: Gas prices are going up. Let's see, we're going to hear about the Tennessee Board of Regents will be having their quarterly meeting later this week.
0: Now, that sounds exciting.
1: Yeah, the Morgan County Solid Waste Committee will be meeting. Yours truly, Goose Lindsay, will be a part of that meeting. And what else is? Oh, the weather service, they've said it's going to be hot again.
0: Another hot one with high humidity, 95% right now.
1: I can tell you, yesterday was humid because, I mean, I think I just looked out there and had to change shirts.
0: Pretty much, yep, same here. Had to change shirts for sure, just outside working. So, you know, you got to get things done, so take breaks. Work 10 minutes, take 20 minutes off.
1: Work 10, take 20 off, then work 5 and take another 15, and work 10 more and take 30, stuff like that.
0: And finally, the rest will overpower.
1: And by the time you, by the time 9 o'clock, I mean, you start at 9, and you get a good hour's work in, and it'll be 5 o'clock.
0: That's exactly right.
1: If you take plenty of breaks.
0: Yeah. All right. News, weather, more top of the hour, birthday club, and chances to win. Bristol tickets, baby, all coming up here on the Early Bird Morning Show for this Wednesday, September 16th. 69 degrees and a very good Wednesday morning, everybody.
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7: 25 years later, we still remember. On September 11th, 2001, our nation faced an unimaginable tragedy. Today, Cobb Van Tress of Deer Lodge honors the lives lost. We remember the first responders who made the ultimate sacrifice and the families forever changed. We remember their courage. We honor their sacrifice. And we stand together in remembrance. From all of us at Cobb Van Tress, we will never forget.

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2: The National Weather Service has issued a hazardous weather outlook statement. Hot and humid conditions are expected this afternoon with heat index values soaring above 100 degrees in the Southern Valley. The conditions will continue through the rest of the week with heat index values reaching near to above 100 degrees through at least Saturday. According to AAA, the Tennessee gas price average rose 11 cents last week and is now $3.92 a gallon. Morristown has the state's lowest metro rate at $3.87 a gallon, and Jackson is the highest at $3.98 a gallon. In Morgan County, the average gas price today is $3.89 a gallon, which is 14th lowest in the state. Nationally, gas price averages rose by 16 cents to $4.31 a gallon. Tennessee's gas price average is 8th lowest in the nation. The Tennessee Board of Regents will hold its next quarterly meeting Thursday and Friday at the Tennessee College of Applied Technology in Shelbyville. The agenda includes, but is not limited to, consideration of a new academic program proposal, 2027 legislative priorities for the college system, institutional mission profiles, faculty emeritus recommendations, the search criteria for the next president of Pellissippi State Community College, and more. The Morgan County Solid Waste Committee will meet Thursday at 5:30 p.m. at the Morgan County Courthouse. For WECO News, this is Goose Lindsay.
3: ABC News, I'm Sherry Preston. Two deadly crashes in Los Angeles, leaving six people dead.
4: Our hearts are with those impacted by the bus collision and the helicopter crash, and with the entire community who lost members of their team while they were doing their job.
3: The bus crash was first, killing three, then a news helicopter covering that accident crash, killing three more people. Federal Reserve widely expected to announce later today it's raising interest rates for the first time in 3 years to try to get inflation under control. President Trump has long been pushing for interest rate cuts. He also says that renovations on the Kennedy Center will not be going forward if his name is not on the side of the building, the board there shutting down the main facility. At least 16 people are now dead after the collapse of a building in Gaza. Officials say several children are among the victims. The building had been damaged by Israeli airstrikes. This is ABC News.
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12: A few passing clouds with temperatures in the 70s to start our Wednesday morning. We'll be mainly sunny as we go through the afternoon, hot with highs topping out near 91 degrees. Clear skies throughout the evening, overnight lows in the upper 60s. Then plenty of sunshine in the forecast for Thursday, with temperatures near 92 degrees. With your WECO weather, this is Amber Moore.
13: Thank you, Amber. 7 minutes now after 7 o'clock on this Wednesday morning, September 16th of 2026. Mostly clear and cool, not too bad, 69 degrees. And a very good Wednesday. Happy hump day, everyone. This is Brad Bird. Darnell Bakery Birthday Club on the way in minutes. Your chance to score some Bristol tickets, baby, coming up on Trivia and Carrie Underwood kicks

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0: again, Blake Shelton. Sure be cool if you did. 101.3 WECO at 17 minutes after 7 o'clock on a Wednesday morning, the September 16th of 2026. A mostly clear day, a really nice looking day. It's like the first half of the day is just absolutely incredibly beautiful, but then it gets a little bit too hot to stand. So we say these things all the time. Make sure you're mindful of the pets and elderly. Check on your neighbors if you have elderly neighbors, or make sure pets have shade and plenty of water, and take breaks yourself if you work outside. I worked outside Goose yesterday for about 4 hours, and in that 4 hours, I probably took about 10 breaks.
1: That's a good amount.
0: Yeah, changed my shirt at least once, maybe twice.
1: So,
0: and I didn't do a lot of strenuous activity, just little chores around the house, you know, cleaning out garbage cans and this, that, and the other.
1: Piddling.
0: Piddling a little bit, a little leaf blowing. The dadgum walnut tree and poplar tree only got two trees in the yard, well, three, and they just produce a lot of leaves, and it's not even October yet.
1: Well, you know, they're just getting a head start.
0: Yep, that's exactly right.
1: They said, why wait?
0: Yeah. So, I mean, if you can celebrate.
1: They're not procrastinating.
0: No, I guarantee they've all got their Christmas shopping done, too.
1: That's right.
0: And no doubt. All right, got the birthday club on the way in just a couple of seconds, but we want to remind you that Bristol, baby, tickets on the way at 7:40. Your chance to win those. It'll be a multiple-choice trivia question. It'll be regarding either a driver or Bristol or something about Bristol Motor Speedway. You just never know. And that's coming up on 7:40 trivia. But right now, I guess we'll just go ahead and delve on into birthdays.
1: Let's get into it.
0: Let's do it.
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1: Your key to good eating.
0: You are exactly correct, and there are 13 names on the local list and two people that I am closely affiliated or related to. My good friend Lynn Riggs of Clinton, Tennessee. She and I worked at the Hilton Hotel, and I found out she was a big NASCAR fan back in the day, and that just kind of struck up a friendship right there. And I met her husband, Bill, and she's part of they are a part of the Anderson County Fair group, and that's how the connection was made. And happy birthday, Lynn.
1: And the rest.
0: That's exactly right. Hope you're having a great day so far. She does listen. She lives in Clinton, but she works in West Knoxville, so she does listen. She, in fact, sent a compliment about how good the 911 dedication sounds.
1: Good deal.
0: So appreciate
1: I did like that.
0: I enjoyed it. I really did. We were kind of stressing on it. We were stressed about it and maybe lost some sleep. Like you said, you got maybe 3 hours sleep because you're just...
1: Yeah, I woke up just ready to get it going and see what happens.
0: We want it to be good, and it was. I think it was good. And that definitely will start an annual tradition. We'll do it every year until we can't. My cousin, Jonathan Red Arms, who happens to be really good friends, maybe best friend, perhaps, to our general manager, Andrew Knight. How about that?
1: Yeah.
0: Jonathan, a great athlete.
1: Lord bless him if he's friends with you and Andrew.
0: Well, he's a cousin of mine.
1: So?
0: He embarrassed me on the golf course when he was maybe 10. I don't think he was 10 yet.
1: Yeah, he's embarrassed a lot of people on the golf course.
0: He was swinging from the ladies' tees, but he would just be very smart and, you know, methodical about it, but drive it right down the fairway, and here I'd be over trying to find a ball over here, trying to follow, and he's already putting his in.
1: Well, I think you have more fun if you have to try to find stuff.
0: That's true. It's exploring. So tell Jonathan a happy birthday today if you see him. It's also Brandon Hilton's birthday of Rockwood. Sierra Snow of Oakdale has a birthday. Tammy Shannon of Sunbright, a teacher, at number 5. Susan Neal of Harriman at number 6. Daisy Williamson of Wartburg at number 7. She is 12 today. Wayne Allison of Lansing at number 8. Billy Keaton of Chestnut Ridge at number 9. Francis Sexton of Harriman at number 10. Dale Anderson of Lansing at number 11. Cody Stevens of Robbins, now Lansing, number 12. And Jimmy Berry of Sunbright is at number 13. So those are the 13 names we spoke of. If you'd like to add to that list, give us a call right now at 423-346-6300. Oh, it's the Triple C Realty and Auction.
1: That's right.
0: Birthday lines. It's birthday lines. Yeah, right now it's birthday lines. It'll be trade time lines later. It's amazing how many...
1: The Big Orange Bucks lines.
0: Oh, that's true. Got that coming up at 8:20. Your chance to win $303.90. Man, that's something else.
1: I know. I like it.
0: All right, right now, though, it's time for Goose's Ganders or Lindsay's Losers, otherwise known as famous or infamous folk, are celebrating birthdays today. I think you'll do much better today.
1: I can't do much worse.
0: Nick Jonas is 34 today.
1: That's one of them Jonas brothers.
0: Yep, absolutely. He's probably the most successful one. I think he had a solo has a solo career along with them. He is 34, is one Nick Jonas. Well, I said you'd do better today. Ah, here's one. Flo Rida is 47.
1: That's a rapper.
0: Yep, no doubt about it.
1: I used to think his name was Florida.
0: Well, it's not hyphenated even. It's just separated. Flo Rida. That's a pretty cool take on that, though. It really is. I mean, that's cool. You gotta respect that. He's no longer a kid, mind you. A full grown man at 47.
3: I'm a man.
0: Okay.
3: I'm
0: 40. God. Amy Poehler is 55.
1: Saturday Night Live.
0: Yeah, Parks and Recreation, SNL, and various things. She's a funny gal. She is 55 today. Molly Shannon is 62.
1: Saturday Night Live.
0: Exactly right. Superstar. She's the one that would fall all over the place and trap here in this net. 62 for Molly Shannon. Richard Marx is 63.
1: Is that the singer?
0: Singer-songwriter, Right Here Waiting, his big famous song, but he's had other major hits as well. David Copperfield is 70.
1: I thought I saw him the other day, and then he disappeared.
0: Well, he is an illusionist, a.k.a. magician. I like illusionists better, don't you?
1: I do, too.
0: There's no such thing as a magician. It's not real, but people like to call him a magic man or magician. Illusionist David Copperfield is 70 today. All right. Moving on up the list here. Mickey Rourke is 74.
1: He's the wrestler.
0: Yeah. He was in the movie The Wrestler. He was also in Sin City and other major films. He was a unique character.
1: Yeah.
0: In and of itself, you know, just... There's other... I'm trying to think of this 50s-style film that he... Was that The Wrestler? No, he was in a 50s-style film where they ate in this diner and all that. What film was it?
1: I don't know.
0: He's not looking the same as he always used to. He must have some work done.
1: He's had a rough little spell.
0: Seems like it. Man, I'm trying to think of that film he was in. Well, okay, I don't really see it. Must be somebody else I'm thinking of. He was in The Expendables, though. Let's see, Rumblefish.
1: I bet that was a good one.
0: He was in Harley Davidson, the film.
1: So.
0: Sin City, Iron Man 2, The Wrestler. Oh, 9.5 weeks. Mickey Rourke, 74 today. David Bellamy is 76.
1: I bet he can sing.
0: That boy can sing. Half of the duo, alongside his brother Howard, they gained fame in the 70s with their crossover hit, Let Your Love Flow, other major hits, and they have just released a song. It just came out this week. It's called 50 Years On by the Bellamy Brothers. Should I play it next?
1: I think so.
0: I mean, in honor of David Bellamy's birthday, I see no reason not to play it, so we'll play that Bellamy Brothers song here in just a few minutes, but now we got to continue on with our birthdays. Moving on up the list here, Ed Begley Jr. is 77.
1: That's an actor.
0: Yep.
1: He's a good actor.
0: He was played a professor in Young Sheldon recently, Best in Show, and other major film roles as well. But he does not get senior honors. That would go to one Susan Rutan or Rutan, R-U-T-T-A-N. She is 78 years young today.
1: Well, I don't know her.
0: Yeah, she's pretty much what most people are on the birthday list. Most people on the birthday list do this. You are exactly correct.
1: Acting.
0: She is an actor known for her role as Roxanne Melman on L.A. Law, for which she was nominated 4 times for a Primetime Emmy Award, 2 times for a Golden Globe, and 4 times for a Viewers for Quality Television Award. Did she not win any of those?
1: Must not have.
0: I mean, dadgum. But, you know, they get some kind of a commemorative plaque kind of thing when they are only for them being nominated.
1: I mean, yeah, that would be an honor itself.
0: Yeah, that's right. And you'll see a lot of these film roles. She was in the Jack Reed series, Jack Reed Death and Vengeance, Jack Reed A Search for Justice, Jack Reed One of Her Own, Jack Reed Badge of Honor, Jack Reed A Killer, L.A. Law, the movie as well as L.A. Law itself. And there's a lot of red splashed in those logos and things like that. And there's one picture where she's wearing It's not a wig. It's probably her natural color. It's auburn red hair. You don't get auburn red hair these days by not shedding some.
1: No, yeah, you got to. I mean, that's right. Part of it, because it normally, if not, it's like yellow or green.
0: Yeah,
1: or something.
0: You don't want that. And no. If you got enough left over, you can paint your lips and maybe just put a little bit too much rouge on.
1: Yeah, sometimes it does help with rouge.
0: Yeah. You know why?
1: I really don't know why it helps with rouge.
0: Because that's the way it was in Susan Rutan's day, and dadgummit, you liked it.
1: Oh, now I know.
0: You loved it. All right, time to repeat the local names. Last chance to call one in. Here we go. My good friend Lynn Riggs at number one. My cousin Jonathan Arms at number two. Brandon Helton, rather, at number three. Sierra Snow, four. Tammy Shannon, five. Susan Neal, six. Daisy Williamson, seven. Wayne Allison, eight. Billy Keaton, nine. Francis Sexton, 10. Dale Anderson, 11. Cody Stevens, 12. And Jimmy Berry at number 13. There goes the bingo cage, and here comes the drum roll. Let's find out who wins our DWBC.
1: Number eight.
0: Number eight would be Wayne Allison of Lansing. A ding, a few, big, round of applause. You've just won a nice birthday cake, and they are nice. They're delicious. They're beautiful. Already decorated up with happy birthday on it. You can even wait for a few minutes to get your name put on it, and they'll do that for free as well. But we don't recommend you wait for 30 days, even though they do give you 30 days to do so.
1: No, man, 30 days. Shoot,
0: 30 days, even though they do give you 30 days to do so.
1: No, man, 30 days. Shoot, they'll probably... I'm going to call them now and tell them to get your cake ready.
0: Yeah,
1: it'll be... If you

0: Hail to the Chief or
1: yeah,
0: whatever.
1: Something like that. It might even sing For He's a Jolly Good Fellow.
0: You never know.
1: For He's a Jolly Good Fellow.
0: So
1: no one can deny.
0: So
1: they'll even tell you happy birthday.
0: So does that not make you want to go get a cake?
1: It should. It makes you go get a cake. And you walk back and you got a smile on your face and they say, hey, happy birthday. Hey, happy birthday.
0: And then,
1: hey, happy,
0: then yeah. when you get home with it, somebody look and like you took your finger across the icing and took a little lick. And they'll be, what happened there? You'll be like, I don't know.
1: I don't know. It just slid over in its container here. I'm not sure. It fell over in a car.
0: Yeah, that's what it is.
1: And if today is your birthday and for whatever reason it did not make the list, hopefully this will cheer you up.
2: Happy birthday.
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0: That is not a classic necessarily, but it is about classic, about their 50-year career. Just amazing. They had that big hit, Let Your Love Flow, back in 1976. And here we are, Goose, in 2026, and they're still performing, still touring around and performing live and just, you know, remembering now, reflecting back. Just a well-written song.
1: That was really good because, I mean, they're telling a story. They're, like you said, they're reflecting and they're thankful.
0: Yeah, my goodness.
1: You could tell they probably wouldn't change a thing.
0: Played with the Rolling Stones, even opened a show for Queen.
1: So
0: how about that?
1: Said
0: the
1: Waylon and George Jones. Yeah. You know, and some
0: Conway Twitty.
1: Yeah.
0: So they've had a very illustrious career. So if you ever get a chance to see the Bellamy Brothers, they still put on a good show. They were in Kentucky performing recently, but I'm not sure if they've been around the region. But if you ever look their schedule up, I'm sure they are probably touring right now as we speak. But that's a cool song called 50 Years On by the Bellamy Brothers.
1: I liked it.
0: All right.
2: 3, 2, 1.
3: Wake up! It's time for Tidbits. You never know what you're going
0: to
3: get.
0: By the way, your chance to win Bristol tickets coming up next, so hang out. All right, Goose, couple choices here. 4 things you do not know, or which is older?
1: Oh, I thought there was something coming after which is older. Which is older?
0: So, well, I could.
1: I was waiting to try to guess.
0: All right, 4 things is not the one you choose. You chose which is older. And this is interesting. The term minivan or the term SUV. Which is older?
1: I'm going to say SUV.
0: Because it's on here. You said SUV, and you are correct.
1: Okay.
0: 1966. SUV. I did not know that. I thought it was a fairly recent term. Minivan came out in 83. I bet Dodge made that.
1: I believe
0: they
1: did.
0: They made more minivans than any other car brand, I think. Let's see. Viagra or disposable contact lenses? Which came first?
1: I'm going to say the contact lenses.
0: You are exactly correct. Disposable contact lenses came out in 1987. Viagra, 1998.
1: So,
0: super glue or Post-it notes?
1: Post-it notes.
0: You missed one, Goose. I'm sorry. Super glue came out first, 1951. Post-it notes, not till 1974.
1: Wow, I would have figured both were old.
0: Yeah. This one's interesting. Finally, which came first, Google or Facebook?
1: Google.
0: You are exactly correct.
1: All right.
0: Google came out in 1997, Facebook not till 2004. There you go. Aren't they related now? Aren't they all the same?
1: I don't know, but they all got a lot of money.
0: Doesn't Meta own both of those? That's what I think.
1: So,
0: Tidbits, never know what you're going to get. Your forecast and Bristol tickets, baby, up for grabs next.
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9: A few passing clouds with temperatures in the 70s to start our Wednesday morning. We'll be mainly sunny as we go through the afternoon, hot with highs topping out near 91 degrees. Clear skies throughout the evening, overnight lows in the upper 60s. Then plenty of sunshine in the forecast for Thursday, with temperatures near 92 degrees. With your WECO weather, this is Amber Moore.
0: Thank you, Amber. Mostly clear. It is 69 degrees. And this sound right here?
1: Oh, yeah.
0: It's time to play trivia. Your chance to win some Bristol tickets, baby, coming up right here, right now. The Triple C Realty and Auction contest lines are 423-346-6300 or toll-free 1-888-882-1013. All right, yesterday we learned that Bristol Motor Speedway opened back in 1960 under the name of Bristol International Raceway. I want to know what year exactly it was. We said the 60s, but what year was it? It's either A, 1960, B, 1961, or C, 1962. If you know the answer, call now and win Bristol tickets. 1960, 1961, or 62. What year did Bristol Motor Speedway open? Call now and good luck.
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0: Jason Aldean, Flyover States, 101.3 WECO. And we're playing trivia. Give you a chance to win NASCAR tickets. Again, the question was, what year was Bristol Motor Speedway built? Is either A, 1960, B, 1961, or C, 1962? So let's go right to the phone lines. Good morning, WECO. Who's this?
1: Hey, good morning, Brad.
0: Sounds like Mike Cooper from Loudoun, Tennessee.
1: Yes, sir.
0: All right, I bet you know the answer to this trivia question.
1: I'm wanting to say it's 62.
0: Oh, no, it's not. Mike, please try again, okay? All right, so we know now it's either 1960 or 1961. It is not 1962, so back to the phone lines. Good morning, WECO. Who's this?
2: Johnny Duncan.
0: Johnny Duncan, what year did Bristol Motor Speedway open, 1960, 61, or 62?
2: I'm going to say 62.
0: That's the same answer that Mike Cooper gave him. So sorry, that is not correct. Please try again, okay?
2: Okay.
0: All right, got to understand these callers do not hear the other callers, and we're doing this recorded. It's Memorex. It's not live. That's dating myself to say it's Memorex, because actually it's not. It's completely digital. Good morning, WECO. Who's this?
3: This is Mike again.
0: All right, take another stab at it, Mike.
3: I'm going to stab it right in the middle, 61.
0: And you are not correct. Please try again. All right, so we know now it's not 1961, so if, you can't really listen on the air because we're recording these. So let's go back to the phone lines. Good morning. Who's this?
2: Johnny Duncan.
0: All right, Johnny. Take another stab at it.
2: I'm going to say 1960.
0: You are exactly correct. A dinger for you. The big huge round of applause. It took four calls to get it right, but Johnny Duncan, congratulations. You just won a pair of tickets to Bristol, baby. How does that sound?
2: It was good, buddy.
0: All right, I'm going to give you the opportunity, just like we gave Jeremy Tiefteller. Give me your best. It's Bristol, baby.
2: It's Bristol, baby.
0: Yeah, that's pretty good. Only one thing left to do. Tell us what radio station has awarded you some Bristol tickets, baby.
2: WECO.
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0: number one country song in the land for the second week and not second straight week. It was number one 2 weeks ago. Kenny Chesney's Carry On replaced it at number one last week. And then, well, this past week, Stella Lefty went right back to the top with, well, Boston. 101.3 WECO. 6 minutes now before 8 o'clock on this Wednesday morning. It is September 16th of 2026. A mostly clear day. 69 degrees right now, but going to top out at least at 89, maybe low 90s today with heat index values. Once again, soaring up to near 100 degrees, so another scorcher of a day on tap. So be mindful of that. All right, I want to say congratulations to Johnny Duncan. He called in. He correctly answered a multiple choice trivia question and wins a pair of tickets to Bristol. One more pair to give away tomorrow morning. Hope that you can tune in and listen and get your chance to win those tickets. But wait, there's more. Yeah, Big Orange Bucks on the way at 8:20 right after sports. We'll take caller three today because it's Wednesday. When you hear John Ward give that classic call, it's football time in Tennessee. Be caller three. Make your prediction of the Tennessee-Kennesaw State game for the overall combined score. If you land on the number, you win the loot. It's $303.90 up for grabs. But Goose, you and I hope that nobody wins it until at least it gets up to $1,000.
1: Yeah, we want to get it to $1,013.
0: Would that be the number? No.
1: Yeah, 1013. So it'd go to $1,013 if.
0: Oh, I see that.
1: If we went 10 weeks.
0: Okay. So I see that.
1: That's what I'm hoping for.
0: Interesting.
1: And if we get to 10, we might as well go for 15.
0: Might as well. You get that far and let them continue to play on in postseason play.
1: So.
0: All right, what's going on in local news?
1: Well, local news, we're going to hear about gas prices, and it may take $101.30 to fill your tank. Mm-hmm. It may take more, who knows? And so we got that. We've got some meetings going on between the Tennessee Board of Regents and the Morgan County Solid Waste Committee.
0: Pack your brown bag.
1: It's going
0: peanut
1: to be a
0: butter jelly
1: one.
0: Sandwich.
1: Yeah. And then we're going to hear what the weather service, because they're saying it's going to be hot and humid again today.
0: Yeah.
1: And not only today, tomorrow.
0: Yeah.
1: Friday.
0: Maybe there's a
1: maybe Saturday.
0: Maybe when fall kicks in on the 20th, we'll finally get some rain.
1: You know, now next week it is supposed to cool off and get rain. So
0: well, let's hope so.
1: It may, and that may be it. It's just waiting for the 20th.
0: Maybe. But so, old man Summer's going to kick us in the tail, if it looks like, as much as he can.
1: He's going out with a bang for sure.
0: Ain't no doubt about it. All right, you ready for some Did You Know?
1: I am ready.
0: Well, here we go. Eating an apple or a pear a day may actually reduce the risk of stroke, making the old saying, apple a day keeps the doctor away true. How about that?
1: Good.
0: So what you're saying is the secret to longevity is fiber, antioxidants, eating something that didn't arrive through a drive-thru or be delivered by Uber.
1: Healthy.
0: Yeah. DoorDash. Hey, a study found that 90% of houses have at least 10 chemicals in the air that are considered potentially hazardous to your health.
1: I did not need to know that.
0: You should always ventilate properly when you spray that Axe body spray.
1: True.
0: Who knows what's in that thing? Another study on men between the age of 71 and 93 found that they reduced their risk of heart attacks by walking 1.5 miles a day.
1: Well, good.
0: Now, the ones that risk heart attack increased when they got halfway and forgot where they were and didn't go back
1: home. Stopped at the donut shop.
0: Yeah. Well, speaking of that, obesity rates in the U.S. continue to climb. Yep, we're just living up to the part of the Constitution that says have a right to life, liberty, and the pursuit of donuts.
1: See? I knew it.
0: Yeah.
1: The segue.
0: It's all about America. We love donuts. No matter if it's Krispy Kreme or all any of the rest.
1: Amish donuts from Deer Lodge in Jamestown.
0: Dunkin' Donuts. You know, we love them all.
1: Yeah.
0: Anyway, now, you know.
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3: The National Weather Service has issued a hazardous weather outlook statement. Hot and humid conditions are expected this afternoon with heat index values soaring above 100 degrees in the Southern Valley. The conditions will continue through the rest of the week with heat index values reaching near to above 100 degrees through at least Saturday. According to AAA, the Tennessee gas price average rose 11 cents last week and is now $3.92 a gallon. Morristown has the state's lowest metro rate at $3.87 a gallon, and Jackson is the highest at $3.98 a gallon. In Morgan County, the average gas price today is $3.89 a gallon, which is 14th lowest in the state. Nationally, gas price averages rose by 16 cents to $4.31 a gallon. Tennessee's gas price average is 8th lowest in the nation. The Tennessee Board of Regents will hold its next quarterly meeting Thursday and Friday at the Tennessee College of Applied Technology in Shelbyville. The agenda includes, but is not limited to, consideration of a new academic program proposal, 2027 legislative priorities for the college system, institutional mission profiles, faculty emeritus recommendations, the search criteria for the next president of Pellissippi State Community College, and more. The Morgan County Solid Waste Committee will meet Thursday at 5:30 p.m. at the Morgan County Courthouse. For WECO News, this is Goose Lindsay.
4: ABC News, I'm Sherry Preston. Six people dying in a pair of crashes in Los Angeles. ABC's Trevor Ault is there and says a news chopper went down while on a story.
5: Flames erupting after the aircraft crashed between two commercial buildings. Police say at least three people were killed, including a pedestrian on the ground. The chopper went down just after 7 p.m., less than a mile from where first responders were already working a deadly bus crash. An SUV had slammed into the side of a Metro bus, becoming lodged inside the vehicle.
4: President Trump has long been pushing for the Fed to cut interest rates, but experts think it's going to go the other way this afternoon. The Fed is expected to announce its first interest rate increase in 3 years because inflation is so high. On the rise, gas prices, $4.36 a gallon now, according to Gas Buddy. The Kennedy Center board closing down the main building for renovations, but President Trump says if his name isn't on the side of the building, there won't be any renovations at all. This is ABC News.
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10: A few passing clouds with temperatures in the 70s to start our Wednesday morning. We'll be mainly sunny as we go through the afternoon, hot with highs topping out near 91 degrees. Clear skies throughout the evening, overnight lows in the upper 60s. Then plenty of sunshine in the forecast for Thursday, with temperatures near 92 degrees. With your WECO weather, this is Amber Moore.
11: Thank you, Amber. 8 minutes after 8 o'clock on this Wednesday, September 16th of 2026. An AG day, absolutely gorgeous, blue skies and sunshine. We're up to 70 degrees now. And a very good Wednesday. 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
1: They've been lining them up in Milwaukee. Good morning, I'm Jay Reynolds. Cubs lose to the Braves. Brewers beat the Pirates, and that means Milwaukee captures the NL Central. They have four division titles in their first 54 years as a franchise. They now have four straight. Jacob Mizorowski, seven strikeouts in five innings. Got the win last night. 243 strikeouts this season. Most in Major League Baseball. Five of the strikeouts yesterday on pitches over 100 miles an hour.
2: Just to put it in perspective, the first pitch of the game today was at 102. And it just continued to go up. It's rock station status right now. It was 102.5 that he was throwing early on. He reaches 103.2.
1: ESPN analyst Eduardo Perez. Brewers win the division. Cubs losing to Atlanta. Chicago stays a half game ahead of the Phillies for the wild card spot at the top. Phillies lose to the Nationals 6-3. Kyle Schwarber, home run number 45 in the loss. Phillies also putting all-star left-hander Jesus Luzardo on the 15-day injured list. Guardians pulled within a half game of the White Sox in the AL Central. Cleveland a walk-off double from Brian Rocchio with two outs in the bottom of the ninth. As for the third wild card spot, Cleveland a game and a half lead on Texas. Rangers beat Boston 4-2. Texas also a game behind the Astros in the AL West. Houston beating Kansas City 4-2, snapping a three-game losing streak. The Rays maintain their lead in the AL East.
3: Fly ball down the right field line. It's got a chance. Back near the corner. Back goes Butler. And gone! Opposite field. Walk-off homer. Junior Caminero does it again.
1: 620 WDAE. Caminero has two career walk-off homers, both in the last 4 days. Yankees keep pace in the division with an 8-1 win over the Twins. Mets fall at home to the Orioles at 11. Baltimore's Pete Alonso ties the game in the ninth with his 300th career home run. But the former Met gets a curtain call as a visitor in New York.
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0: Hank Jr. from WECO. And we are playing Big Orange Bucks, giving you chances to win money every single week. Every time the Vols play football, if nobody lands on the number, it rolls over every week, and it has rolled over so far the first two games. So now it's game three, so it's worth $303.90. It's Wednesday, so we're taking caller three, so let's jump right to caller three. Good morning, WECO. Way to go. You were caller number three. Who's this?
1: Diana Smith.
0: Diana Smith from Oakdale, Tennessee.
1: Yes.
0: All right, Diana, the numbers taken so far are 69 and 66. So what you think when Tennessee takes on Kennesaw State?
1: I'm going to say 70.
0: All right, 70. That's probably a good number, too, because I think it's going to be a high-scoring affair, mostly by us, because I know nothing about this Kennesaw State team. Do you?
1: No.
0: It's what you call a cupcake. Let's hope we make it look like a cupcake.
1: Yes.
0: All right, Donna Smith, if you land on the number, if it's 70, you'll win $303.90. How does that sound?
1: That sounds great.
0: All right, only one thing left to do. What radio station has qualified you to win Big Orange Bucks?
1: 101.3, WECO.

Jason Aldean, 101.3 WECO. And if you ever wondered how to correctly pronounce Jason Aldean instead of Aldean, well, listen to that song right there, because he says Aldean instead of Aldean. Well, listen to that song right there, because he says Aldean and the boys about to blow it up. So there you go, Goose. If you ever wondered, if you

0: Yeah, I wish it were sunny in 72.
1: It might be sunny in 91 or 92.
0: That's probably, you're probably right. That's no doubt about that. All right, so let's see. We've got, I forgot to tell you. Andrew Knight's going to be interviewing Drew Bedard. It's coming up next. Interview with Bristol Motor Speedway's vice president, I think he is.
1: Well, I'm looking forward to that because, hey, because you know what this week is? It's Bristol baby.
0: That's exactly right. And another pair to give away tomorrow morning. It's our final pair tomorrow morning to Bristol's night race coming up this Saturday, September 19th. So the Drew Bedard interview is next with Andrew Knight, but let's do the ditty and we'll get on into the break.
1: Okay.
0: All right, here we go. A man down on his luck, walking the roads, and all of a sudden a major thunderstorm hits. Raining. He's like, man, I wish somebody would come. And next thing you know, he sees a car approaching very slowly. It stops right where he's at. And because it's raining, he just don't even think about it. He just gets on in. And when he gets in there, he realizes nobody's driving the car. But yet it's moving. It's not moving at a great pace, but it's moving along. So, well, it's, at least I'm dry and wherever we go, I guess. But, of course, they're about to hit a curve, and he's just praying to God, please, don't run over this curve. But I really would like to get on my way here. And sure enough, the car stopped at a little pub. Well, great. This is perfect. He walks in, orders a beer, and said, man, you'll never guess this. I was walking in the rain, and a car pulled up and picked me. It's a mystery. I am just flabbergasted. My mind is blown. Nobody was driving the car, and it was just pushing me right along, and it pushed me all the way here to the pub. Now, that's an incredible story. It's unbelievable, says the bartender. About this time, two very haggard-looking gentlemen walk in, all out of breath and soaking wet from all the rains. Car broke down the road, and this idiot got in and made it even heavier for us to push. We were pushing the car, and he got in like an idiot. Oh, that's you! And then, of course, a bar fight probably ensued.
1: He didn't know.
0: Well, come on, man. Give me a push. So he's an idiot. He didn't know it. I mean, you know, ignorance is bliss. And let him keep his story. I mean, he thought maybe God did that.
1: Yeah.
0: But it was Earl and Steve.
1: Or Bubba and Junior. Bubba and Junior.
0: Your forecast and Andrew Knight's interview with Drew Bedard of Bristol Motor Speedway coming up next.
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1: A few passing clouds with temperatures in the 70s to start our Wednesday morning. We'll be mainly sunny as we go through the afternoon, hot with highs topping out near 91 degrees. Clear skies throughout the evening, overnight lows in the upper 60s. Then plenty of sunshine in the forecast for Thursday, with temperatures near 92 degrees. With your WECO weather, this is Amber Moore.
2: All right, Andrew Knight here on WECO. Pleased to be joined now by Drew Bedard, the Vice President of Marketing of Bristol Motor Speedway and Dragway. And before we get into some Bristol talk, Drew, first off, thanks for talking to us here on WECO.
3: My pleasure, Andrew. Good to be with you.
2: Absolutely. So we're talking, hey, it's Bristol week, always exciting. East Tennessee, when NASCAR rolls to town, the chase is in full swing. So, Drew, as we often say, when it's Bristol, baby, it's Bristol week, always an exciting time when NASCAR's in East Tennessee.
3: Yeah, the night race and the race week surrounding the night race, actually it's three nights of night racing, but it's just a really special event. It's one of those global, you know, not just an American event, but a global event. We have all 50 states and 20 foreign countries coming this weekend to our little town in East Tennessee. But, you know, this stadium continues to deliver, you know, special moments in history, and the Bass Pro Shops night race every single year is an event that's put on a lot of people's calendars to get to. In fact, we have over 50% new customers coming this year. So there's a lot of returning customers and there's a lot of new people who want to see what the Bristol night race is all about. So, you know, we've got three nights of action. We've got a Thursday double hitter with the Arkham Menards series and the Craftsman Truck series. That's going to be a great night. So that's two practices, two qualifyings, and two races on Thursday. It's a great value. Friday's also got two practices and two qualifyings for Cup and O'Reilly, and then we'll have the Food City 300 on Friday night. And then, of course, Saturday night with the Bass Pro Shops night race. It's really an electric event. We're ready. We're ready to welcome everybody here.
2: 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Friday, the O'Reilly Auto Parts Series race, the Food City 300. That'll be an airtime of 7. And Saturday, the Bass Pro Shops night race, airtime of 6:30. All three races can be heard right here on FM 101.3 WECO. So, Drew, as we're talking Bristol this weekend, as you just mentioned, action Thursday, Friday, and Saturday. Folks can, I would recommend just to make a whole big weekend out of it for the whole Thursday, Friday, Saturday. So if somebody was looking for any tickets still remaining, whether it just be for one race or all three or even the fourth with the Arkham Menards series race, Drew, how can they get tickets, whether it's online, phone number, in person? How can they do that?
3: Yeah, actually, all of those are available to you. Our box office is open here at Bristol Motor Speedway. You can call toll-free 1-866-415-4158. And then, of course, BristolMotorSpeedway.com. That seems to be the number one answer for people of looking for information and looking for tickets. But yeah, all three nights are available, and it's going to be great. The weather looks really good for this weekend, maybe cooling off a little bit at night, which would be, I think, a welcome change for everybody. And yeah, we're just really excited. We've got some great tributes going on this weekend. So not only will we have a big Kyle Busch tribute and M&M's and Ty Gibbs running the classic yellow paint scheme from back in the day, but we'll also have multiple Kyle Busch tributes, including what we're affectionately calling the rowdy towel. So everybody who comes through on Saturday night will be able to get a rowdy towel. And on lap 18, we're going to do a signature salute to Kyle. We're also going to be honoring Dolly Parton this weekend, obviously the queen of Tennessee and of East Tennessee. And we miss her. We love her. And we're going to honor her here at Bristol Motor Speedway. And, you know, we've got concerts. We've got the fan zone's going to be packed. We've got shows. We've got wrestling in the fan zone. We've got so many different things from, you know, ages young and old. It doesn't matter. If you want to have fun, let your hair down, be free for a weekend, wear whatever you want, come out and have a really good time, Bristol Motor Speedway is the spot.
2: Sounds like a fun time indeed, as we're talking with Drew Bedard, who's the Vice President of Marketing of Bristol Motor Speedway and Dragway. And Drew, you know, we're talking about the Thursday night races, Friday and Saturday. You know, a lot of times the Cup Series is the main event, if you will, but still some good racing. And a lot of folks say the truck racing, pound for pound, is some of the best racing on the circuit. But if someone hasn't been to a night race, whether it's the truck race or the caps it off with the Cup Series, what's something in your mind that sets the night race apart, or just in your mind, why should folks come experience Bristol under the lights specifically at least once?
3: Well, first you start with the stadium itself. I mean, if you haven't been here, it's a football stadium on steroids. Of course, we had the Battle of Bristol back in 2016, the MLB Speedway Classic last year. But it's just a special and unique venue. So then you walk through the gate and you're just, you're met by a wall of grandstands and it's 360, and there's really not a bad seat to house because of our banking on the track. It's fast, it's short, it's crazy. There's not a time that you could look out on the racetrack and not see some action happening. So this isn't going to be, hey, we wait for 3 or 4 minutes and something goes by. It is happening all the time. And yeah, so when you come to the stadium, I feel like, and I know I may be biased, but I feel like the people who walk in here for the first time, it takes their breath away and they're left with just the word, wow. It's a special and unique venue, and you need to visit it, I think, for, you know, we do a lot of different events here, but a NASCAR event here under the light. When the lights come on, when it gets dark here and the lights come on and you see these cars under the lights, it is really something special. It brings out the electricity in NASCAR, and so I just invite anybody. And again, you've got three options. If you need a little bit of a shorter race, you know, Thursday's great. Friday's great. But if you want to see... you want to see everything in its grandeur, Saturday night is the one not to miss.
2: You're right. I've been to several of the night races, and to your point, just super. It's just fun. It's a great atmosphere, and would encourage that. And just anybody listening in the immediate WECO area, it's a relatively short drive just to Northeast Tennessee, so we'd encourage you to do that as well. And Drew, looking ahead to 2027, NASCAR recently released those dates, and it looks like in the spring will be April 11th, and then for the night race, Saturday, August 14th. Now, as a huge Tennessee football fan, I'm gonna get your opinion on this. You've had those recent night races going head-to-head with Tennessee football, and some don't want to go to the race, some may not want to go to the ball game, and it may split those fans. So as that goes into the decision-making, can we try to get it back to August, which it now is, so that the football game and the race doesn't have to compete head-to-head? Is that even a thought in your all's mind, or is that something that's like, hey, we don't have to necessarily have two big sporting events in the same region at the same time?
3: No, you hit it spot on. So when we were excited to move to September in the playoffs a few years back, sure, and really looked at that as an advantage. Now that it's gone back to the chase, and we have had a few years of this under our belts, we have seen that, you know, the people in East Tennessee and Southwest Virginia, you know, we don't want you to have to skip a Tennessee football game or a Virginia Tech football game or an Appalachian State football game or a Furman football game. Go down the line. We don't want you to have to miss that. Or an ETSU football game. And we just thought Speedway Motorsports and NASCAR got together and said, let's put Bristol back into August where it was for decades and get it out of college football season and not have to make that decision. So now we get the best of both worlds. You can come here, you know, hopefully that's the end of summer for a lot of families. They can come here, get their NASCAR fix at the night race, you know, kind of where it used to be in August. And then you've got your college football season right around the corner. So yeah, we think it's a great win-win for everybody, and we're excited be back in August in 2027.
2: Awesome. And last couple things here for you. Again, Drew Bedard with Bristol Motor Speedway talking about this weekend's races. Super excited for those in all three. The truck, O'Reilly, and Cup can be heard here on WECO. But for the moment, let's talk about a charity that I think is near and dear to a lot of folks there in NASCAR, the Speedway Children's Charities. If nobody's ever heard of that, tell us a little about that, Drew, and how folks can find out more and potentially donate for a great, worthy cause.
3: Yeah, so Speedway Children's Charities was started by our founder, Bruton Smith, and of course the Smith family, and Marcus Smith is our current CEO and has been for the Smith family, has been the leaders in our company for a long, long time. But Bruton Smith started Speedway Children's Charities with the idea that there's a chapter at every single racetrack, and that chapter's objective is to raise funds to give back to children's organizations, to children's-focused organizations in that region. So Bristol Motor Speedway for Speedway Children's Charities here, we affect an 18-county area around us. So basically just draw a circle and the 18 counties around us. And every year we have an event called the Night of Smiles, and we've been really blessed. We have very, very giving people to our chapter here at Bristol. We've given out over $25 million over the years to really, really worthy children's organizations. We believe in that. So every chapter, every racetrack has a chapter, and they're all giving to their local communities. They're giving back to children in need in their local communities. So it's a really special thing. We've got a lot of activities coming up during race week. weekend for Speedway Children's Charities to raise funds. And then again, every November, right before Speedway and Light starts, we'll give away all that money to those children's organizations and start over and just keep the mission alive of trying to help all these children's organizations to function well.
2: Great cause there, as you mentioned. That's Speedway Children's Charities. Look them up. Donate if you can. A great cause there once again. Well, Drew, as we get out the door here, just once again, if folks may just be tuning in, getting ready for this weekend's Bristol races, tell us when the races are, how can they get tickets, and hopefully have a great weekend of racing there at Bristol.
3: Yeah, absolutely. So Thursday night, again, this Thursday night, the UNOH 250 presented by Ohio Logistics at your Craftsman Truck Series race. That's at about 8 o'clock on Thursday. Right before that will be the ARCA Menards Bush's Beans 200, so some great rising stars in NASCAR. You can see both of those great short races, two practices, two qualifying, so a great value deal. Kids free on Thursday. Kids are also free on Friday. You got two practices, two qualifying, so O'Reilly and Cup practice and qualifying in the afternoon. And then you're going to have the Food City 300 O'Reilly Auto Parts race under the lights, 7:30 on Friday night. And then, of course, the Bass Pro Shops night race, the granddaddy of them all, on Saturday night, a crown jewel event. And yeah, you can get tickets right now. Go to bristolmotorspeedway.com. We have all the options on there, from your grandstand ticket all the way up to your premium seating area. So we hope everybody comes on out and has a great time and has fun. That's what this thing is all about. It's all about having fun and making memories. So we hope to see everybody this weekend.
2: Absolutely. Well said there. And again, those races can be heard here on WECO, your NASCAR station, on Thursday, Friday, and Saturday. And let's say thanks to Drew, as we partner a lot of times with Bristol for ticket exchanges and give those away here on air and things like that. So Drew, appreciate that partnership. Looking forward to working with you in the future, and can't wait to see an exciting race or hear an exciting race, whichever it is, coming weekend. So thanks for talking to us, and thanks for all you do for us and Bristol Motor Speedway.
3: Absolutely. Thanks, Andrew. Have a great day.
2: For Drew Bedard with Bristol Motor Speedway, this is Andrew Knight for WECO.
0: From Garth Brooks to George Strait, I'm carrying your love with me. 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
11: Well, sometimes you're the windshield, sometimes you're the bug. Computer systems just like to take over. All right, we need to check today in history, right? And then we'll kick off a 20-plus minute music sweep next. The Jelly Roll. It was on this day in 1620, 102 passengers and crew set sail from Plymouth, England for the New World on the Mayflower. 1630, the Massachusetts village of Shawmut, changed its name to Boston. So they could have said Shawmut. We're from Shawmut in Boston. Well, Stella Leffy's got a song called Boston. It's number one. 1840, the term OK was created when OK Club was organized as a new democratic political group. The initials stood for the birthplace of President Martin Van Buren, Old Kinderhook, New York. 1955, Play-Doh was introduced. We're going to talk all about Play-Doh here in just a bit. 1988, Bobby McFerrin's Don't Worry, Be Happy became the first a cappella record to reach number one on the U.S. music charts. In 2013, on this day, 12 people were killed after a gunman opened fire at a naval yard in Washington, D.C. And finally, on this day in history, exactly 8 years ago today, on September 16th of 2018, Kansas City quarterback Patrick Mahomes set an NFL record of 10 touchdowns in the first 2 weeks of a season. And that is today, September 16th, in history.
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0: Classic Clint Black, Ships Comes In. 101.3 WECO at 18 minutes after 9. It wraps up a 20-plus minute long music sweep. But don't fret, still some great music on the way. Got Chris Young coming up. Also, Luke Bryan on the way here in just a couple of minutes. But as we always do about this time of day, we check the Powerball and Mega Millions numbers. Powerball is up to 271 with a cash value at 115.1. Drawing is tonight for Powerball. There were a couple of winners on Monday, a $1 million winner, state of Georgia, and a $2 million winner, state of Ohio, on Monday. But Powerball draws out tomorrow night. In the meantime, Mega Millions drew out last night. No jackpot winner. It's up now to $244 million. So they've been kind of nip and tuck, but Powerball passed up the Mega Millions about a week ago, but now they're about the same, 244, with a cash value at 103.5. All right, what do you think the first thing that most people buy when they actually get through all the, you know, the paperwork of maybe hiring a financial person or things like that? What's the first thing that a lot of people buy? I was shocked to know that a cell phone was typically the first thing a lot. You know, they want to get the latest and the greatest, the best cell phone money can buy. So that's about $1,000. And pretty close behind that is a vehicle. You know, a car that you've always dreamed of, or a pickup truck, or an SUV, whatever the case may be, you go find yourself a luxury vehicle. That's what most lottery winners first purchase. But did you think about how much it costs? 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

0: Show. It is 9:31. It is a gorgeous Wednesday, the September 16th of 2026. We're pretty nice temperature-wise, too, right now sitting at 74 degrees. Completely sunny skies, but highs near 90 today. Heat index values near 100. Same forecast for the next 3 or 4 days. Should cool off a little bit by first part of next week, it looks like, with highs mainly in the low 80s. Next Wednesday, listen to this. Next Wednesday, a low of 62 with a high of 77. Now that is something to look forward to. That's worthy of a round of applause. Let's see, now what day is that? So let's see, Saturday is the 19th, 20th, 21st, 22nd. So I'd see that. So how about that? So the first day of fall officially on the 20th, which is this weekend, right? On Sunday. How about that? Got a complete forecast coming up next with Amber Moore.
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7: A few passing clouds with temperatures in the 70s to start our Wednesday morning. We'll be mainly sunny as we go through the afternoon, hot with highs topping out near 91 degrees. Clear skies throughout the evening, overnight lows in the upper 60s. Then plenty of sunshine in the forecast for Thursday, with temperatures near 92 degrees. With your WECO weather, this is Amber Moore.
0: Thank you, Amber. Beautiful sunny day. We're currently at 74 degrees, as we mentioned a moment ago, and I stand corrected. The first day of fall is September 22nd. So Saturday the 19th, Sunday the 20th. So it'll be Tuesday. This coming Tuesday will be the first day of fall, and it changes every year. Most of the time, it's on the 22nd or 23rd, but occasionally, it's on the 21st or 24th. It's because the equinox falls on one of these two dates during most years. The exact moment shifts slightly each year because of Earth's orbit and different time zones. So there you go. The astronomical fall begins September 22nd. Now, the meteorological fall already began September 1st. I wish we'd just go by the months. If it's September 1st, that should be the first day of fall. But due to the equinox, the fall equinox, it's September 22nd. Just thought I'd share that with you. Once again, mostly sunny, nice, 74 degrees at WECO.

0: Scotty McCreary from WECO at 9:42 on a Wednesday, the September 16th of 2026. Going to check the day in country music news here in just a few. But first, we're going to tease. We've been teasing this all morning long. Today is Play-Doh Day. I'm not sure if you knew that. Yeah, it was invented on this day, way back in the 50s. Today, September 16th, Play-Doh it went on sale in general public today in 1956, although it had been used in educational settings in the early 50s. Now, the product was originally manufactured in Cincinnati, Ohio as wallpaper cleaner. I know you dab it on there and clean it. That was in the 1930s. It was saved from obscurity after World War II when a nursery school teacher, Kay Zufall, realized children love using the wallpaper cleaner as an art material. They just like to play it and squeeze it and pull it into shapes and all that stuff. And the product originally was named Rainbow Modeling Compound. No, says Zufall, the teacher. She says, we suggest that it should be called Play-Doh. That's what we call it in our class. They registered the trademark of Play-Doh after that, and they even give it its distinct scent by 2018. Officials are describing it as a sweet, slightly musky, vanilla-like fragrance with overtones of cherry and salted dough. That does sound pretty accurate. Well, for its 50th anniversary, a limited edition perfume was made that mimicked the smell of Play-Doh for nostalgic adults. The mascot, Play-Doh Pete, wore a beret for over 30 years before it was replaced by a baseball cap in 2000. He was officially retired, though, just 3 years later in 2003. Though it is primarily made of water, salt, and flour, a petroleum additive gives it a smooth feel, and borax is added to prevent mold from developing because of the, well, biodegradable material like flour. So pretty cool stuff. It's amazing. Isn't Play-Doh just amazing? I wish I had me some right here, right now. I'd probably play with it. So happy Play-Doh Day, everyone, and a very good Wednesday morning.
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2: John Snyder returns to the historic Palace Theater in Crossville on Friday, September 25th at 7 p.m. Central Time. The second annual Morgan County Out of the Darkness into the Light Suicide Prevention Walk will be Saturday, September 26th from 6 until 9 p.m. around the Morgan County Courthouse Square with a glow party to follow at MoCo Brewing Project. Blue Mother Tupelo will perform at the Lily Pad on Saturday, September 26th at 6 p.m.
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1: We're just ahead of a nearly 30-minute long music sweep. We'll kick that off next. But first, checking today, this September 16th in country music news. Well, Kenny Chesney returns to stadiums in 2027 with the Original Vibe Room Tour 2027. The 19-date run opens April 24th at Raymond James Stadium in Tampa, Florida, wraps up August 28th at Gillette Stadium in Foxborough, Massachusetts. Get this lineup to open for Kenny Chesney, Eric Church, and Sheryl Crow. Another guy by the name of Graylin James will open. James opening the shows. Tickets go on sale Friday, September 25th, so good luck for those. And they're going to be quite expensive, and I think Andrew told me yesterday the closest to here is Nashville or Atlanta. Not even coming to Knoxville. Why not come to Neyland, Kenny? Come on, man. Let's see. Shania Twain will release an expanded edition of the Little Miss Twain, titled Little Miss Twain, the encore on October 9th. The set adds 5 new tracks. 3 days earlier, on October 6th, she'll release the first unbridged audiobook edition of her 2011 memoir, From This Moment On, narrated by herself. And Luke Combs extends his country radio streak with a big hit, Be By You. The song is his 23rd consecutive solo number one on Country Aircheck Media Base and his 27th number one there overall when collaborations are included. It is also spending a fourth consecutive week at number one on Billboard's Country Airplay chart, where it is his 21st chart topper. And that is today, September 16th in Country Music News.
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0: A song he wrote with his son Bubba. That is George Straits, here for a good time. Wrapping up nearly a 30-minute long music suite from 101.3 WECO. 20 minutes after 10 o'clock on this Wednesday morning, September 16th of 2026. Sunny and nice. It's a really nice day happening right now. If you can get out and enjoy it right now, because it's going to get really hot later on again. We're currently at 77 degrees. Trade Time is on the way next at 10:30, hosted by Goose Lindsay. As I wrap up the show for this early bird morning show, I do want to say congratulations to the folks, though, before we step out of here today. We've got a birthday club this morning. I want to say congratulations to our winner. Wayne Allison of Lansing was number 8 on the list of 13 total birthdays today. So that was a lucky number for Wayne Allison. I've got a certificate here at the radio station. Swing by and pick that up first. Get your certificate and take it on down to Darnell's IGA and submit it for your free birthday cake. They do allow you 30 days to do so, but Goose don't like that, and I don't like it much, and it's like petting a cat backwards. It irritates us. If you are lucky enough to win a birthday cake among 13 birthdays, you should go get your cake. So come by and get your certificate and get your cake and eat it too. Other birthdays today include my good friend Lynn Riggs of Clinton, Tennessee, my cousin Jonathan Red Arms. Let's see, Brandon Hilton also has a birthday today. Sierra Snow, Tammy Shannon, Susan Neal, Daisy Williamson, Billy Keaton, Francis Sexton, Dale Anderson, Cody Stevens, and Jimmy Berry, all with birthdays today. And again, our birthday cake winner, Wayne Allison of Lansing. Also want to say congratulations to some folks who played our contest today. First of all, on the 740 trivia, Bristol Baby giving tickets away. Johnny Duncan of Harriman called up and correctly answered our multiple choice trivia question and wins a pair of tickets to Bristol's Night Race coming up this Saturday, September the 19th. Also getting qualified to win Big Orange Bucks today is Diana Smith of Oakdale. She chooses 70 as the overall combined score of Tennessee and Kennesaw State on Saturday. If it lands on that number, she wins $303.90 in Big Orange Bucks. We'll play again next week. Goose and I is hoping that it goes all the way to 1,000 or more, but hey, these people that are playing every week, they want to win in money and win it now. So your chance to win Big Orange Bucks comes up tomorrow morning at around 8:20. A chance to win Bristol tickets tomorrow morning at 7:40 here on the Early Bird Morning Show. Have yourselves a great Wednesday, y'all. Thanks again. Happy hump day, everyone, and see ya.
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Goose Lindsay here, ready for another half hour of buying, selling, wheeling, and dealing on Trade Time. 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
2: Hey, what's going on? Happy Hump Day.
0: Well, we're just hanging out. How about you?
2: Well, I'm just nervous to be on Swan Street. This is WECO, and Goose Fridge is a man of power.
0: All right.
2: Boy, ain't been a good day thus far.
0: Well, good.
2: Yes, sir. Well, let's see. These new phones, Goose, I have a hard time trying to mash one button. I'll get something else, but I'm glad you're putting up with me.
0: No problem.
2: No problem.
0: Hey, half time it's me mashing the buttons wrong, so.
2: Well, I tell you what, we'll just soon stick to the old party life. You remember them old party lines?
0: Yeah.
2: Boy, I tell you what, it's good, good to... We still got some of the people around. How's that grandbaby?
0: Hey, doing good. He's getting, well, let's see, be 10 months old this month, so he's getting close to a year. That ought to be a good birthday celebration.
2: Oh, I'm telling you, that's the truth. Yes, sir. Yeah, well, time flies when you're having fun, I reckon.
0: It does.
2: Yes, sir. Okay, Goose, I've got some Dodge rims. I don't need them. They're 5 lug and 17 inches. I don't need them. If anybody knows somebody that needs them, have them to call me or come on down to Swanee Street and bring a watermelon with them. Yes, sir. And I've got some camping equipment I don't need. It's very nice. And I've got some pegboard and some pegs that goes in the pegboard, holds up ranches and things like that. And I've got a free storm door. If anybody needs a white storm door, they can give me a call. But I certainly can't, I don't have the time to deliver it. So they'll have to come pick it up. And I've got a receiving hitch that bolts up to a frame of a truck. Or you could even weld it, I guess. But it's a very nice one. I've got some safety chains that goes with it. And I've got some binoculars to see farther down the road. Yes, sir. And I've got some S10 parts, chrome mirrors, spare tires, stereo equipment. Let's see. Hubcaps, 14-inch hubcaps. And all the stuff that goes with it. And I've got an ice cream maker. It's brand new, still in the box. I don't need it. And that's a lot of joy in my heart, Goose. I sure am proud of you.
0: Well, hey,
2: and all the gang ups are.
0: Yeah, we appreciate you too, Ron. Hey, what's that phone number?
2: 865-603-7480. And keep on keeping on.
0: All right. Hey, Ron, appreciate it. You keep Swanee Street safe.
2: Oh, my goodness. It's been pretty peaceful the last couple of days.
0: All right. Good deal.
2: You take care of Pine Orchard. And when's the Pine Orchard fire going to be?
0: It was this past Saturday.
2: Oh, my heavens. And I was in Maryville.
0: Well, I got there before it rained, but it rained quite a while there. And
2: wow, I tell you what, it poured on us coming back home. But thank God we made it back home and went up to Victory Church Sunday. And we thank God for the strength and health we have, Goose.
0: All right. Well, Ron, hey, appreciate it. We got to get to the next caller.
2: Good luck, Goose. I've got you right here on my radio.
0: Okay.
2: I'll see you later.
0: Okay. Bye-bye. Bye-bye. So that's 865-603-7480. 865-603-7480. Right back to the CCC Realty and Auction phone lines. Good morning, you're on Trade Time.
3: Good morning to you, sir. How you doing today?
0: Hey, good. How are you doing?
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0: very well, and I sure appreciate your show and your radio station there. I've got a three-wheel walker, a wheelchair that's got small wheels on it, and aluminum walking cane. If somebody needs one or all three of these items, all they have to do is give me a call, set up a time, and come by, and they can have it. I want to give it to somebody that needs it. Then I've got the 3-foot, the 4-foot, and the 8-foot LED lights, the ladder rack, the soft drink collectibles, and also the 7 pieces of the horse-drawn farm equipment. And then a friend of mine wanted to put this on. This is called a Big Horn Ladder Stabilizer. It hooks to the top of your ladder, goes up on the roof, and you got a handrail on each side, which is a whole lot safer getting up and down a ladder. Somebody that gets on the roof quite a bit could use this. This item sells tax now. It's over $300. This is still in the box. He said he'd take $150 for it. And I do live in the Clinton area, and my phone number is 865-406-5684, and thank you very much.
1: Hey, thank you for calling. So, 865-406-5684. 865-406-5684. Let's go ahead and get in. Well, no, we won't. We'll get this phone call here on the Triple C Realty and Auction phone lines. Good morning. You're on Trade Time.
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1: 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Good morning, you're on Trade Time, and we got a dial tone there. Just go ahead and call back, 423-346-6300, toll-free, 888-882-1013, and those are the Triple C Realty and Auction Trade Time phone lines. 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Good morning, you're on Trade Time.
13: Yeah, I have a set of 245, 75 R16s, asking 300. A set of 255, 55 R18s, also asking 300. And two T35, 70 R16s, asking 100. Phone number is 865-242-1665. Appreciate it.
1: All right. Hey, thanks for calling. 865-242-1665 is that number. 865-242-1665. Right back to the Triple C Realty and Auction phone lines. Good morning, you're on Trade Time.
14: Yeah, 5 to 12 Trevor. 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And I've got a skid steer and a backhoe bucket, as well as small equipment for like lawn and garden tractors. Somebody
1: work on a HD beside it. Anybody need
14: something like that to fix food plots with. And for more information, you can call
1: 423-215-1461.
14: Thanks for Trade Time.
1: All right. Thank you for listening. So that was 423-215-1461. 423-215-1461. Let's see. We have someone looking for someone to do some bush hog work on some overgrown fields in Chestnut Ridge. 423-965-6673. 423-965-6673. Back to the Triple C Realty and Auction phone lines. Good morning, you're on Trade Time. Can you hear me? Well, I'm not got a good batting average today on the phone calls, but just give us a call back, 423-346-6300. And we have, well, let's try the phone call again. Good morning, you're on Trade Time.
15: Hey, how's it going that great day of Warrantburg this morning?
1: Hey, good. How about you?
15: Hey, we're doing all right out here in the J-Part right now. 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I got a little old starter fit a 1200, a little old small Ford tractor 1200. 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It still works good. Also looking for a mowing deck for a zero turn Craftsman lawnmower, 42-inch cut. 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I'll buy the whole thing, just get the deck off of it. And I'll let go of that. 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Oh, I got a 1951 Ford 239 Deluxe. I got it up for sale. If anybody's interested in that, runs good, transmission good, good brakes, body's good, just not ragged out, beat up. Give me a call at 865-382-1015. 877-942-MAN. I appreciate y'all out there.
1: 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On the Triple C Realty and Auction phone lines, good morning. You're on Trade Time.
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1: All right. Hey, thank you for calling. So 423-628-5156 or 423, I think that was 215-2401. 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
1: 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Good morning. You're on Trade Time.
23: Good morning, sir. I have four coveys of quail. A covey is four females and a male. $60 each, but if they want all four, I'll take $200 for all four coveys. A number is 423-918-8209. Text, please.
1: All right. Hey, thank you for calling.
23: Thank you. Okay.
1: So 423-918-8209, 423-918-8209, and I wonder if that's the first time, I mean, that was the first time I've heard of a covey of quail for sale, but we've been around for a long time. Back to the Triple C Realty and Auctions phone lines. Good morning. You're on Trade Time.
24: Yes, I have some bams for sale. 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And my number is 423-346-7203.
1: All right. Hey, appreciate it.
24: Thank you.
1: So 423-346-7203. 423-346-7203. 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Good morning. You're on Trade Time.
0: Hey, good morning, Goose. It's Brooke out here in Fairfield Glade. How are you today?
1: Hey, good. How about you?
0: I'm doing good, thanks. Hey, Goose, today I've got a 32-inch TV. It's a Toshiba for $25. It works good. It's a flat screen with a remote. Also have a utility dollar for moving trailers around. Makes it a lot easier to move the trailer around for $100. I'm also looking for a 6x10, maybe even a 6x12 utility trailer that has to be in good shape. We're going to be taking it across country, wiring, tires, stuff like that. And I also have I believe it's an 8x3 workbench. It's all wood for $50. There's nothing wrong with it. Like I said, for $50, and I can send pictures of any of this stuff if anybody's interested. Wish you have a good day, my friend.
1: All right. Hey, you do the same.
0: Thanks.
1: Okay. So 931-335-2397 is that number. 931-335-2397. Let's get our final break in, and we'll be back with more.
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1: NASCAR racing is going to be in Bristol this week. I guess you'd say starting tomorrow. 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Right now, though, the Triple C Realty and Auction phone lines are open, 423-346-6300, or toll-free, 888-882-1013. And a reminder, we've got gospel singing every Monday at the Hardy's in Wartburg at 6 p.m. And this Monday, it will be Join Us is the, Henry family. I'm not sure who's coming tonight or Monday night. But be sure, there'll be somebody good. Just head on down there at 6 p.m. on Monday. But we still got time for calls again. Triple C Realty and Auction phone lines. In fact, we're going to those right now. Good morning, you're on Trade Time.
8: Well, you're doing good, Goose.
1: Well, hey, I appreciate it. So,
8: yeah.
1: All right. So, what you got?
8: If anybody's got an old Sears rotor tiller, I'd like to talk to them. I want you to get one for some yard decoration or maybe fix it up. It's an old 74 model. It's a dandy. And you have a good day and just go over there and get your big old ice cream cone after you eat your lunch.
1: Well, you know, that you've talked me into it, Ron. You didn't have to twist my arm or nothing.
8: I tell you what, we'll get together one of these days and just have a hold down.
1: All right. I appreciate it. You have a good day.
8: Thank you, Goose. Bye-bye. Okay.
1: Bye-bye. So that was 865-603-7480, 865-603-7480, and we talked about a NASCAR. Well, tomorrow morning, 8:30 a.m. on 101.3 FM, myself and Dustin Bonham, Brad Bird, and Dennis Bickmeyer will be talking NASCAR on Bick's Pick, so you want to tune in for that for sure. We'll be making our fearless predictions on who will win at Bristol Saturday night. So we'll, hopefully one of us can get the victory there. But that looks like all the time we have for Trade Time for today. We will see everyone again tomorrow.

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7: We'll be mainly sunny as we go through the afternoon, hot with highs topping out near 91 degrees. Clear skies throughout the evening, overnight lows in the upper 60s. Then plenty of sunshine in the forecast for Thursday, with temperatures near 92 degrees. With your Thursday, with temperatures near 92 degrees. With your WECO weather, this is Amber Moore.

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1: All right. Hey, everything sounding good.
0: Oh, yeah. Thank you.
1: Okay. Appreciate it.
0: Bye.
1: Bye-bye. That's the Alice Faye Cafe right here in Wartburg across the street from the courthouse. You call in, they'll have your order ready and waiting. Get you some of that good old banana pudding. 423-346-6974.
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1: September is here, and with Labor Day, the official end of summer has arrived. What was your summer like? What did you do? You know, when I was in school, we always had to write something about our summer. Back then, I always wrote about working in the garden and then the process of harvesting and canning food. God's gracious blessing of food from our garden sustained us during those long, cold winters. Today, let's all give thanks for the food we have to eat, whether we grew it ourselves or bought it at the store. God's blessing of food is something we should never take for granted. I'm Carolyn Anderson, pastor of Wartburg Presbyterian Church, USA, inviting those of you without a church home to join us Sunday morning at 11 a.m. at 205 South Kingston Street in Wartburg.
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2: The National Weather Service has issued a hazardous weather outlook statement. Hot and humid conditions are expected this afternoon with heat index values soaring above 100 degrees in the Southern Valley. The conditions will continue through the rest of the week with heat index values reaching near to above 100 degrees through at least Saturday. According to AAA, the Tennessee gas price average rose 11 cents last week and is now $3.92 a gallon. Morristown has the state's lowest metro rate at $3.87 a gallon, and Jackson is the highest at $3.98 a gallon. In Morgan County, the average gas price today is $3.89 a gallon, which is 14th lowest in the state. Nationally, gas price averages rose by 16 cents to $4.31 a gallon. Tennessee's gas price average is 8th lowest in the nation. The Tennessee Board of Regents will hold its next quarterly meeting Thursday and Friday at the Tennessee College of Applied Technology in Shelbyville. The agenda includes, but is not limited to, consideration of a new academic program proposal, 2027 legislative priorities for the college system, institutional mission profiles, faculty emeritus recommendations, the search criteria for the next president of Pellissippi State Community College, and more. The Morgan County Solid Waste Committee will meet Thursday at 5:30 p.m. at the Morgan County Courthouse. For WECO News, this is Goose Lindsay.
3: ABC News, I'm Sherry Preston. We're all still shopping, even as prices go up. The Commerce Department says retail sales last month were up 1.2%, nearly twice what was expected. ABC's Jim Ryan with more.
4: Retail food and service sales last month approached $774 billion, a 1.2% surge from the month before, and eclipsing economists' expectations. The number rose 6% between August of 2025 and last month. The Federal Reserve is likely to consider the numbers as it decides whether to raise interest rates as a way to cool inflation.
3: The Fed is expected to raise rates for the first time in 3 years when it wraps up its two-day September meeting this afternoon. The investigation's underway into what caused the deadly helicopter crash in Los Angeles last night. A news chopper went down, killing the reporter and pilot on board as well as a person on the ground. The family of Charlie Kirk has filed a notice that it intends to sue Utah Valley University, where the conservative activist was shot and killed last year. This is ABC News.
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15: We'll be mainly sunny as we go through the afternoon, hot with highs topping out near 91 degrees. Clear skies throughout the evening, overnight lows in the upper 60s. Then plenty of sunshine in the forecast for Thursday, with temperatures near 92 degrees. With your WECO weather, this is Amber Moore.
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11: We'll be mainly sunny as we go through the afternoon, hot with highs topping out near 91 degrees. Clear skies throughout the evening, overnight lows in the upper 60s. Then plenty of sunshine in the forecast for Thursday, with temperatures near 92 degrees. With your WECO weather, this is Amber Moore.
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9: 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The offensive line gelling. A new defensive scheme coming together. 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From Josh Heupel's first word to the locker room reaction.
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9: We'll be mainly sunny as we go through the afternoon, hot with highs topping out near 91 degrees. Clear skies throughout the evening, overnight lows in the upper 60s. Then plenty of sunshine in the forecast for Thursday, with temperatures near 92 degrees. With your WECO weather, this is Amber Moore.
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9: We'll be mainly sunny as we go through the afternoon, hot with highs topping out near 91 degrees. Clear skies throughout the evening, overnight lows in the upper 60s. Then plenty of sunshine in the forecast for Thursday, with temperatures near 92 degrees. With your WECO weather, this is Amber Moore.
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1: This is a special report from ABC News. I'm Michelle Franzen. For the first time in 3 years, the Federal Reserve Board has moved to raise interest rates, all members agreeing to a quarter of a percentage point hike, adding to the ballooning costs for Americans when it comes to borrowing. ABC's Elizabeth Schulze says concerns over inflation due to the ongoing war with Iran, along with other economic factors, led to the decision.
2: This is in line with the market's expectations, and this was a unanimous decision from the Federal Reserve to hike interest rates. The Fed is also forecasting one additional interest rate hike this year. This would be the first interest rate hike that we have seen under the new Fed chairman.
1: President Trump has been pushing for the board to lower interest rates. The price of diesel standing at a record $6.30 a gallon, according to Gas Buddy. Farmers for this year's harvest feeling the pinch, with some estimating costs for fuel have doubled. This is ABC News.
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12: We'll be mainly sunny as we go through the afternoon, hot with highs topping out near 91 degrees. Clear skies throughout the evening, overnight lows in the upper 60s. Then plenty of sunshine in the forecast for Thursday, with temperatures near 92 degrees. With your WECO weather, this is Amber Moore.

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3: According to AAA, the Tennessee gas price average rose 11 cents last week and is now $3.92 a gallon. Morristown has the state's lowest metro rate at $3.87 a gallon, and Jackson is the highest at $3.98 a gallon. In Morgan County, the average gas price today is $3.89 a gallon, which is 14th lowest in the state. Nationally, gas price averages rose by 16 cents to $4.31 a gallon. Tennessee's gas price average is 8th lowest in the nation. The National Weather Service has issued a hazardous weather outlook statement. Hot and humid conditions are expected this afternoon with heat index values soaring above 100 degrees in the Southern Valley. The conditions will continue through the rest of the week with heat index values reaching near to above 100 degrees through at least Saturday. The Tennessee Board of Regents will hold its next quarterly meeting Thursday and Friday at the Tennessee College of Applied Technology in Shelbyville. The agenda includes, but is not limited to, consideration of a new academic program proposal, 2027 legislative priorities for the college system, institutional mission profiles, faculty emeritus recommendations, the search criteria for the next president of Pellissippi State Community College, and more. The Morgan County Solid Waste Committee will meet Thursday at 5:30 p.m. at the Morgan County Courthouse. For WECO News, this is Goose Lindsay.
4: This is a special report from ABC News. I'm Michelle Franzen. The Federal Reserve Board today raising key interest rates for the first time in 3 years. The move comes as many Americans are already struggling with higher costs on many goods and higher gas prices due to the war with Iran.
5: In a widely anticipated move, the Federal Reserve voted unanimously to raise its benchmark interest rate by a quarter percentage point, likely resulting in higher borrowing costs for mortgages, credit cards, and auto loans. The decision comes as Americans are already struggling with stubborn inflation and higher costs for gas and groceries. The decision also puts newly appointed Fed Chair Kevin Warsh at odds with President Trump, who's repeatedly called for lower borrowing costs. Peter Harlamus, ABC News, New York.
4: Warsh says the overall economy remains resilient. He says this will help bring interest rates in the target range of 2%. Farmers dealing with record diesel prices just as the key harvest months are getting started. This is ABC News.
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10: We'll be mainly sunny as we go through the afternoon, hot with highs topping out near 91 degrees. Clear skies throughout the evening, overnight lows in the upper 60s. then plenty of sunshine in the forecast for Thursday with temperatures near 92 degrees. With your WECO weather, this is Amber Moore.
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2: 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On September 11th, 2001, our nation faced an unimaginable tragedy. 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
1: Six wins this season has Lane Riggs breathing rarefied air at the top of the NASCAR Craftsman Truck Series standings. Hunting for their first championship as the chase kicks off Thursday at Bristol Motor Speedway, the Front Row Motorsports pilot shared the team's simple strategy.
7: I feel like these early races, if we can

0: set the tone, hopefully get a points lead and a gap. It's going to make the rest of the competition have to take some chances, throw some Hail Marys that they really shouldn't be doing. And because of that, there's probably a 50-50 chance they're going to make a mistake in the process and get themselves even further behind, which is what we're planning and hoping for. When we can just stay up front, stay steady, keep building that gap, hopefully we can sew it up before the last race. That's, in a perfect world, that's what I'm shooting for.
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3: According to AAA, the Tennessee gas price average rose 11 cents last week and is now $3.92 a gallon. Morristown has the state's lowest metro rate at $3.87 a gallon, and Jackson is the highest at $3.98 a gallon. In Morgan County, the average gas price today is $3.89 a gallon, which is 14th lowest in the state. Nationally, gas price averages rose by 16 cents to $4.31 a gallon. Tennessee's gas price average is 8th lowest in the nation. The National Weather Service has issued a hazardous weather outlook statement. Hot and humid conditions are expected this afternoon with heat index values soaring above 100 degrees in the Southern Valley. The conditions will continue through the rest of the week with heat index values reaching near to above 100 degrees through at least Saturday. The Tennessee Board of Regents will hold its next quarterly meeting Thursday and Friday at the Tennessee College of Applied Technology in Shelbyville. The agenda includes, but is not limited to, consideration of a new academic program proposal, 2027 legislative priorities for the college system, institutional mission profiles, faculty emeritus recommendations, the search criteria for the next president of Pellissippi State Community College, and more. The Morgan County Solid Waste Committee will meet Thursday at 5:30 p.m. at the Morgan County Courthouse. For WECO News, this is Goose Lindsay.
4: ABC News, I'm Michelle Franzen. An investigation underway in Los Angeles of the news helicopter that crashed while covering a bus and SUV crash yesterday. The aerial crash killing both crew members on board and a third person on the ground. NTSB investigator in charge Fabian Salazar says there is also video of the crash from the helicopter.
5: We are combing the wreckage to the best of our ability to gather as much factual data as we can, even though the wreckage suffer through a post-accident fire.
4: Authorities also say the person behind the wheel of the SUV that crashed into a bus yesterday has been booked on suspicion of murder. Two people were killed. The Federal Reserve Board raising interest rates today for the first time in 3 years. That move, as many Americans are grappling with stubborn inflation and higher gas prices due to the war with Iran. The board signaled more hikes could come this year. That's sent stocks sharply down on Wall Street. This is ABC News.
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4: Clear skies throughout the evening, overnight lows in the upper 60s. Then plenty of sunshine in the forecast for Thursday, with temperatures near 92 degrees. With your WECO Weather, this is Amber Moore.
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10: Clear skies throughout the evening, overnight lows in the upper 60s. Then plenty of sunshine in the forecast for Thursday, with temperatures near 92 degrees. With your WECO weather, this is Amber Moore.
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6: This is Chuck Fleischman. I've been serving the good citizens of the 3rd District since 2011, bringing a strong Republican voice to Congress. I agree with President Trump's conservative stance on fiscal policy, abortion, and gun rights. 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Re-elect Chuck Fleischman to the United States Congress 3rd District. 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Paid for by Chuck Fleischman for Congress.
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1: ABC News, I'm Michelle Franzen. An investigation underway in Los Angeles of the news helicopter that crashed while covering a bus and SUV crash yesterday. The aerial crash killing both crew members on board and a third person on the ground. NTSB investigator in charge Fabian Salazar says there is also video of the crash from the helicopter.
2: We are combing the wreckage to the best of our ability to gather as much factual data as we can, even though the wreckage suffer through a post-accident fire.
1: Authorities also say the person behind the wheel of the SUV that crashed into a bus yesterday has been booked on suspicion of murder. Two people were killed. The Federal Reserve Board raising interest rates today for the first time in 3 years. That move, as many Americans are grappling with stubborn inflation and higher gas prices due to the war with Iran. The board signaled more hikes could come this year. That sent stocks sharply down on Wall Street. This is ABC News.
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14: Clear skies throughout the evening, overnight lows in the upper 60s. Then plenty of sunshine in the forecast for Thursday, with temperatures near 92 degrees. With your WECO weather, this is Amber Moore.

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7: Clear skies throughout the evening, overnight lows in the upper 60s. Then plenty of sunshine in the forecast for Thursday, with temperatures near 92 degrees. With your WECO Weather, this is Amber Moore.
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1: 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The first unknown soldier was a World War I service member who was interred in 1921. Subsequently, unknown service members from World War II, the Korean War, and the Vietnam War have also been interred. The Tomb of the Unknown Soldier is guarded 24 hours a day by elite soldiers from the 3rd U.S. Infantry and is open daily 8 till 6. Visitors can watch ceremonies, lay flowers, or join walking tours related to the tomb and nearby grave sites. 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
8: Clear skies throughout the evening, overnight lows in the upper 60s. Then plenty of sunshine in the forecast for Thursday, with temperatures near 92 degrees. With your WECO Weather, this is Amber Moore.
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7: When you come to the Last Great Coliseum, you come to race, you come to do battle.
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7: 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Sam Mayer's going to look to the inside. 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
9: Sam Mayer now looking low at the start-finish line. Mayer's trying to take away that spot from Larson.
10: They were fighting over that real estate there with Justin Allgaier and Larson prior to the restart.
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12: As classic as S&H Grain Stamps, here's another country classic from 101.3.